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1: 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David Guetta, EJ, Andrea Bocelli, and Megan Thee Stallion. 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